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Yeah, hey, the Red Rocker, Sammy Hagar. I'm back with the Best of All Worlds band. We're missing Spider Cherry, though, you know, because he came from Florida. We're not going to fly all the way to Florida, pick him up, and bring him back to North Dakota. Hell no. He's going commercial, but we're going high, baby. Okay.

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2: 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I don't have a connection to a computer, okay? So we've got lots coming up this hour. You gotta love the 80s with a band named after a famous inventor, a tale from the attic about my legendary status in radio, and finally, rock trivia on sticks. 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

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It's Alice's Attic with Alice Cooper.

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3: If you're looking for a radio host who plays games with you, you've come to the wrong place. 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
2: Is it weird that we're all sitting around in our pajamas listening to me talk? Actually, I'm not in PJs. I have a clothes designer in Cologne, Italy named Mika, and it's almost hard to even explain these clothes. I know you like to think of me sleeping in my black leather pajamas with a studded codpiece, but here I am wearing red onesies with a butt flap, just like you guys. I never wear pajamas, ever. Cheryl does sometimes. Okay, enough about me. I've got some rock that rolls for you, starting with this little ditty.
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0: Broncos, Chiefs, Monday Night Football. What a way to kick off football season. 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

0: 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While the Manitou football team was running single wing, Chris Austin ran the two-minute offense on a dozen wings. 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
2: 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He bridges the gap between traditional country music and hip-hop with a style all his own. 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He's Clem and M.
3: 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I'm in the house. Now I'm in the outhouse.

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I'm clamming in. 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

0: Football season is back, and you know what that means. 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

Colorado in at number 3 for spending the most on OnlyFans. $248,000 per 10,000 adults. What you watching on OnlyFans, huh? Inquiring minds want to know. Take it easy. It's the Eagles on Classic Rock 98.1 KKFM.

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0: Christmas, living on the edge. You're living on the edge because you're one of the ones using OnlyFans, aren't you? Maybe you're the one on OnlyFans. I don't know. We just covered it. Colorado in at number 3 for the states that spend the most money on OnlyFans, which is kind of, I don't know, sad, I kind of think. I don't know. I'm Gene on Classic Rock 98.1 KKFM, adult explicit content. Are you watching? Do you have a foot fetish? What you got going on OnlyFans? You know what's funny is when I tried out for this one TV show, that was the first question they asked me is, do you have an OnlyFans account? I don't know that they would have chosen me. They didn't choose me anyway, but I don't think they would have chosen me if I had an OnlyFans account. On the way, we've got Queen and the crew. We're working to a Devil Shot lunch hour next on Classic Rock 98.1 KKFM.
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You gotta love Mondays, because Mondays are when we launch flyaways. And today we start a flyaway. You'll have to find out where to here coming up. Maybe you'd rather stay home, sweet home. That's okay, too. Motley Crue on Classic Rock 98.1 KKFM.

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0: to go back to the past, but I really thought it was worth mentioning. You know, on Friday when we did the anniversary of 9/11, the 25th anniversary, a lot of our rockers paid tribute. Bret Michaels, Ricky Rocket from Poison, Charlie from Anthrax and Pantera, Stevie Van Zandt, Sheryl Crow, Jeff Scott Sato. So many great rockers paying tribute to all that we lost on 9/11. So I just thought I'd make a mention. If you wanted to see some of their tributes, you can go over to loudwire.com. That's where I've been reading up on everybody that kind of, you know, took the time to pay their respects. So, hey, listen, I told you that we've got a flyaway, right? You want to do this? We're going to do this next hour. I promise. Okay. But let's get there with Def Leppard and Three Doors Down on Classic Rock 98.1 KKFM.
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Alice Cooper and Chris Angel have a new run of shows there down in Las Vegas this fall. And, you know, Alice Cooper not only shared the stage with Ozzy, but also worked with him in the studio. Here's Flying High again. It's Classic Rock 98.1 KKFM.

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0: It's time to head south of the border, my friends. I'm Gene on Classic Rock 98.1 KKFN. If you've been dreaming of a luxury tropical vacation with your family, think about the 16 different dream resorts throughout Mexico that you're going to be able to choose from. 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

Now, coming up, I'm going to play you some 38 Special, who are currently coming through on Saturday with Lynyrd Skynyrd. 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

Mr. Robert Plant will be here with Saving Grace and Susie Dion. We should do a little Led Zeppelin news because I got my email number 462. Going to California, the other side of Zeppelin now on Classic Rock 98.1 KKFM.

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Phil did this song. The boys wanted the entire sixth album to be kind of a futuristic storyline, right? So you have this dramatic opening and then a cosmic prison escape from the alien overlords. 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

MTV, and later this month we'll have the VMAs, where I mentioned before that Nirvana will be getting the Video Vanguard Award. I believe Dave and Chris and Pat will step up and, you know, accept that on Nirvana's behalf, but only time will tell. Don't know. We don't have an official word from them. 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

this day in 1979, it was a big day for The Who because the film adaptation of Quadrophenia was released. I know. 1973 rock opera, 6 years later, finally coming to the film, you know, of it all. Why have one when you can have two? Of Tom Petty on Classic Rock 98.1 KKFM.

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it bounces around all week long. 89 today, 73 tomorrow, back to the 80s Wednesday, back to the 70s on Thursday. It's very confusing. Mother Nature got to get it together. 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

otherwise known as I-25. All right, so that Pink Floyd, we were talking about this last week. The Royal Mint released this beautiful, like, gold pick, right? It's got the Dark Side of the Moon prism. They didn't tell you that they only made 10, right? Each costing about $7,700. 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All right. 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

0: Roll to Joan Jett on Classic Rock 98.1 KKFM. I am Gina. I'm out the door. I'm going to turn things over to All Good Things Happen with Chris Austin, right? We say it every day. He's got more chances for you to fly away to the Dreams Resorts and Spas. Have you ever been to a Dreams? They're really nice, and they've got pretty good food, too. All-inclusive trip for four. Chris will tell you all about that coming up as he steps in next on Classic Rock 98.1 KKFM. Have a great rest of your Monday. See ya.
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98.1 KKFM. Let's go, indeed. It is a Denver Broncos Monday afternoon. Very excited for the game tonight. Denver taking on Kansas City in KC. Should be a fantastic game, although I'm hoping it's not a fantastic game. I'm hoping it's a Chiefs humiliation. Let's go. Chris getting in with Paul McCartney on 98.1.

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98.1 KKFM. It's Chris. I feel like we've been waiting a long time for Lynyrd Skynyrd to play Ford Amphitheater. They were set to play the year that it opened. So what, 3 years ago? But now they're finally coming back this Saturday. Lynyrd Skynyrd and 38 Special. Big congrats to our winners from this weekend. And we have got one more batch of tickets we're giving away, this time with the KKFM app. So if you haven't downloaded the app yet, download it. 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

0: wait for those guys at Ball Arena in November. It's Journey on Southern Colorado's classic rock station, 98.1 KKFM. Don't have to wait till November, though, for a great classic rock show. We talked about Skinner at 38 Special at Ford Amphitheater on Saturday. But then September 22nd, that is a week from tomorrow, Robert Plant is going to be live at Pikes Peak Center along with Saving Grace and Susie Diana. I'm not sure what this concert is going to be. I just know that Robert Plant is going to be there, and you could be there, too. I'm giving away tickets with 1 second to win it this week. It's coming up just after 3 o'clock, and while we're giving away those tickets, the 1 second sound will either be a solo Robert Plant song or a Zeppelin song. So think about that and get ready to win. Coming up on 98.1.
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Pikes Peak Center will do it after classic rock from James Marshall Hendricks.

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0: looking for my winner with 1 second to win it, and I've got workforce member Jim on the line. I am very jealous of Jim right now. He just got done fishing back home in Walsenburg, and Jim, you could get lucky again here. You are caller number 10. Caller 9 didn't get this, so what song are we talking about today?
1: I'm not sure, but I'm thinking When the Levee Breaks.
0: By
1: Led Zeppelin.
0: Yes, of course. I asked for artist and title, so I had to be formal there. Yes, your guess was correct. That was When the Levee Breaks from Led Zeppelin. Good job, Jim.
1: Well, thanks.
0: Yeah, man, you're all rested.
1: I'm excited. I'm excited to see Robert Plant. He's the man.
0: He is the man. You know, it's funny. I had never seen him, and he was at Ford Amphitheater last year with Alison Krauss. And it like brought tears to my eyes just to see him in person. It was emotional for me.
1: Oh, I've had the privilege to see him at Red Rocks.
0: Oh.
1: And also up in Washington too.
0: Yeah, I'd never seen him before, and it was amazing. So I'm guessing it's going to be amazing with him too. September 22nd at the Pikes Peak Center, and you just scored a pair of tickets.
1: Great.

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On KKFM, it's Chris, and coming up in two songs, I'll let you know why today matters in the history of rock. We'll talk music videos, music movies, and one classic cover. 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

0: REO Speedwagon on Southern Colorado's Classic Rock Station, 98.1 KKFM. It's Chris, and here are some reasons why September 14th matters in the history of rock. We'll kick things off on September 14th, 1984. The Cars won the Video of the Year Award for You Might Think at the first ever MTV Video Music Awards. Remember MTV? Remember videos? Those were good times. September 14th, 1979, Quadrophenia, the film based on The Who's 1973 rock opera, was released. Sting, Gordon Sumner acted in the film. Good one. Got to check that one out again soon. And September 14th, 1974, Eric Clapton had the number one song in the country with his cover of Bob Marley's I Shot the Sheriff, an all-time classic. And there you go. That is why September 14th matters in the history of rock.
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2: With no reports of stalls or accidents, we're doing okay for this Monday afternoon. However, up and down I-25, Union, Austin Bluffs, Powers, Academy, Stetson Hills, Dublin, as well as Woodman and Fillmore, we're bunching up afternoon volume. I'm Coyote, that's traffic.
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0: Chiefs didn't make the playoffs. Of course, the Broncos quarterback Bo Nix breaks his ankle right before the AFC Championship game. Or I firmly believe the Broncos beat the Patriots, go on to the Super Bowl, beat the Seahawks, and win the Super Bowl. With Bo Nix plays, I think Denver wins. But, you know, we can't go back and fix the past. But it all starts again tonight. Which quarterback healed the best? That's going to be the question. And we'll see tonight. And remember, tomorrow, I am slapping asses. I have waited for ass slaps for months, and they return tomorrow. So go Broncos, and I will get you home to the game coming up. Big ass block of classic rock next. We'll kick it off with Joe Walsh.
1: 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Ladies!

Foo Fighters on Southern Colorado's Classic Rock Station, 98.1 KKFM, a hero set there. David Bowie heroes into my hero from the Foo Fighters. And we've got the Gridiron Heroes taking the field tonight. The Denver Broncos season officially starts tonight. They are in Kansas City taking on the Chiefs at Arrowhead. Kickoff at 6:15 tonight. Be able to catch the game on ESPN and ABC Channel 13. But looking forward to a good game. It'll be interesting. Two quarterbacks coming off of injury. Patrick Mahomes tore his ACL last year, missed a bunch of time.

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2: Not too bad of an afternoon drive, but we are slowing down, mainly in the construction zones. And, of course, time of day volume is going to get you, but nothing really out of the ordinary. No reported stalls or accidents as we go up and down I-25 in the highways, but we'll certainly keep you updated. I'm Coyote Dats Traffic.
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Yeah, life is good. Monday Night Football coming up, and it is quitting time. We're getting you home. Big-ass block of classic rock, and as I was just saying, it's time for the Denver Broncos to finish what they started last year and make it all the way to the bowl, baby. Can feel it. 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
1: Got a crash blocking the center lane, I-25 southbound between the MLK Bypass and South Circle and Lake. Also a crash off on the right shoulder, Powers northbound at Aero Plaza Drive. While no other stalls or accidents are reported, very busy volume around town. I'm Coyote, that's traffic.
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3: Temperatures a little bit cooler overnight. We drop into those 50s and 60s. An isolated shower, not out of the question. Most of us will stay dry. Cooler weather, though, expected tomorrow as a cold front moves through overnight. With your KKTV 11 Alert weather, I'm meteorologist Nick LaLonde.
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0: Yasmin on Southern Colorado's classic rock station, 98.1 KKFM. Chris, is that one going out to Ohio State Buckeyes fans? Probably still some tears flowing from Saturday's shocking loss to Texas. I turned the game off. It was boring. And then I turned it on in the fourth quarter, 23-3. I thought, this game is over. Texas comes back and wins. So you never know what can happen in the game of football, and we're going to find out tonight how the Broncos fare in their season opener in Kansas City, taking on the Chiefs, and some motivational music for Bronco fans coming up next with the 6 o'clock triple shot straight ahead on 98.1.
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3: Got a crash blocking the center lane, I-25 southbound between the MLK Bypass and South Circle and Lake. Also a crash off on the right shoulder, Powers northbound at Aero Plaza Drive. While no other stalls or accidents are reported, very busy volume around town. I'm Coyote, that's traffic.
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